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0: 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It's located outside the barbershop at the intersection of Newport Drive and Newport Junction Plaza access at Newport Head. 17-1126, Packers 2220. 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
1: Michael, 412 Alpha River.
0: Michael, now that's QPS and notified and the ASM. Put it over.
1: Michael, 412 Alpha, requesting a QPS notified and attending incident. 412 Alpha, conservative. QPS has been advised and they are on route over.
0: From 412 Alpha, acknowledged.
1: 412 Alpha, received. 1021.
2: Flycon
1: 456 Alpha. Flycon
2: 456 Alpha, over. Flycon 456 Alpha, power pole has now been extinguished, over.
1: Flycon 456 Alpha, power pole has now been extinguished, 1021.

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0: 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Have you got an API of energy position, sir? Over.
1: 5-4-56 Alpha, requesting if 5-4 has an ETA of Energex, that's negative, over.

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0: Sergeant Paul, go. Acknowledge 224.

0: 5 from Kleiner, 462, correction, 482 Alpha, 482 Alpha, 5 will over.
1: 5 from Kleiner, 5
0: from 482 Alpha, standby, 5 from 487 Alpha, 487 Alpha, 5 will over.

0: 487 Alpha, 487 Alpha, flight pull over.
1: Michael,
0: 482 Alpha and 487 Alpha, we'll have you both turning out. For an alarm that was sounding, there is a microwave that was smoking in the center. All persons have evacuated. At the Milestone Early Learning Meriden Plain Center at 62 Meriden Way, Meriden Plain, Inc. 1126, TAS 2219. All services have been notified. Michael 42 Alpha, acknowledge, over. Michael 42 Alpha, acknowledge, this morning, 1029, Michael 47 Alpha, over.
1: 47 Alpha, acknowledge, this house is responding, please.
0: Michael 47 Alpha, acknowledge, this morning, 1029.

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0: Southbound 12, over.
1: Southbound
0: 12, over. Uniform 12, leave a Roy, King of Roy Station, over.
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0: 12 Alpha QBS on scene. One code 9 Alpha being transferred to Bundaberg Base Hospital. We have Acting Station Officer Gleason transporting ambulance vehicle Quebec Golf Sierra Echo 33. FEMA will be proceeding with that vehicle, over.
1: Micron 412 Alpha, QPS on scene. 109 Alpha being transported to Bundaberg Base Hospital. Passing station officer Gleason driving QAS fleet Quebec Golf Sierra Echo 33. FEMA proceeding with that vehicle, 1035.

0: from Kelowna, this is 412 Lima.
1: I'm from 412 Lima, over.
0: 412 Lima, no longer required at this incident, transporting QAS vehicle back to Bundaberg Base Hospital. We are code 7, over.
1: Icon 412 Lima, no longer required at incident, transporting QAS vehicle back to Bundaberg Base Hospital, code 7, 1036.

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1: Hi, I'm 482 Alpha, over.
0: Welcome 482 Alpha. There's been a small bar in a microwave that has been removed by management. That's not a local fire. You can stop it as well.
1: I'm 42 Alpha, has been a small fire in a microwave removed by management. No sign of smoke or fire, stop for the call. Micom 42 Alpha, just going to stop for all services, also over.
0: Micom 42 Alpha, acknowledge, stop for all services.
1: Micom 42 Alpha, affirmative, stop for all services, 1040.

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1: Fuck on Mike Alpha 1, over.
0: Kiwana, Mike Alpha 1, code 4.
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0: Plus on Kiwanis 482. Kiwanis 482, yeah, please. Can we just a monitor to arm, over?
1: Kiwanis 482 Alpha. No, this is a premise to alarm. Stand by, 1048. Platinum 42 Alpha, over.
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0: 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Scene handed over to QPS, we are code 4, over.
1: Michael, 412 Alpha, you had a 3 vehicle RTC, 1 code 9 Alpha with CPR, transported to Bundaberg Base Hospital. 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
0: 412 Lima is code 5, over.
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0: Clark on 2 South 51. Clark on 2 South 51, just waiting crewing. However, do you know if the call is on the eastern or western side of the river?
1: Clark on 2 South 51, you're waiting crewing. Be advised on the western side of the river over.
0: Affirmative.
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1: Viacom, give me South 51, you're proceeding, crew of 3. 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
0: Viacom, give me South 51, we acknowledge.
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0: 412 Alpha is code 2 QAS on scene. Got it on the plane.
1: What's up, Alpha, code 2 QAS on scene? Thank you. 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

0: 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Be advised it's possibly a self-harm situation. 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
0: 512 412 Lima, be advised, QAS and GPS are on scene. They advise the person has barricaded herself inside the house, mental health patient. There is a bonfire out the back, but QAS and GPS believe there is also an internal fire inside. Over.
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1: Firecom 412 Alpha, 1 code 9 Alpha is in package and handed over to QAS. We are code 4, over.

0: Michael 4 Lima,
1: confirmed that Ergon have been attached to this incident, over.
0: Michael 412 Lima, requesting if Ergon attached to the incident. 412 Lima, that's affirmative. All agents please notified, over.
1: 412 Lima, acknowledge well, over.
0: Received, 1240.

0: 4 from Kiwanis, this is 412 Lima.
1: 5 from 412 Lima, over.
0: 412 Lima is code 1, QAS, QPS in attendance, over.
1: 5 from 412 Lima, code 1, QAS, QPS in attendance, 1240.
0: From Kiwana, this is 436 Alpha.
1: 5 from 436 Alpha, over.
0: 436 Alpha, code 1 investigating, over.
1: Michael 436 Alpha, code 1 investigating, 1241.

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1: Flight number 12, Bravo, over.
0: 1412 Bravo, it's code 8.
1: Flight number 12, Bravo, code 8, 1242.
2: Falcon,
1: give me Star 51.
2: Falcon, give me Star 51, over. Falcon, give me Star 51,
1: say code 5. Falcon, give me Star 51, code 5, 1242.
3: Falcon, 436 Alpha.
1: Falcon, 436 Alpha, over.
3: Falcon, 436 Alpha, we have alarm active in both 17, cruise investigating up.
1: Falcon 436 Alpha, alarm active, zone 17, cruise investigating, 1243. Falcon 412 Lima, over.
0: 412 Lima, 5 minutes.

0: 5412 Lima, we have no crew for 411 Alpha. Do you have sufficient resources on scene, over?
1: 412 Lima, acknowledge Ma. 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

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Local 437 Alpha, over. Alpha responding with a crew of 3, meeting 1 on scene. Local 437 Alpha responding crew of 3, meeting 1 on scene, 1245.

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1: Foghorn 436 Bravo, over.
0: Foghorn, we're responding with a crew of three, over.
1: Michael 436 Bravo responding, crew of 3, 1246.
2: Michael 436 Alpha.
1: Michael 436 Alpha, over.
2: Michael 436 Alpha, crews have investigated units of detection with oxygen, unable to find active detector, no problem with fire, something small, over.
1: Micron 436 Alpha, crews investigated unit the detector was activated in, unable to locate active detector. No sign of smoke or fire, stop for the call. 1246, Micron 436 Bravo, stop to see, press 40 over.
0: Micron 436 Bravo, roger, stop call, over.
1: 436 Bravo, see, Micron 437 Alpha, press 40 over. Alpha, acknowledge Bob, code 40. 437 Alpha, code 40, 1247.
0: Stop the line, is
1: it? Right on to last appliance, over.
0: Firefighter, this is 412 Lima, over.
1: Right on 412 Lima, over.
0: 412 Lima, we have a small fire in the backyard which is currently being extinguished with a hose line. Occupant is taking up with QPS, still internal to the structure. Still investigating with Chief Power.
1: Michael 412 Lima, have a small fire in the backyard currently extinguishing with hose line. Occupant taking up with QPS, internal to structure. Still investigating with Chief. 412 Lima, for your information, we have also page 418 Alpha to attend, over.
0: 412
1: Lima, help. 412 Lima, your last message was unreadable, over.
0: Foghorn 412 Lima, we can put a stop on 418 Alpha, over.
1: Foghorn 412 Lima, stop on 418 Alpha, 1248.

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Bravo, Type 5, over.

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0: 36 Alpha.
1: Michael, 436 Alpha, over.
0: Michael, 436 Alpha. Crews are unable to locate active detector. Detector has been isolated, management advised. I believe there's a fault as management said they've had issues with this room before. Code 12, over.
1: Michael, 436 Alpha, crews unable to locate active detector. Detector isolated, management advised, believe there is a fault. Management advised issues with this room before your code 12, 1254.
2: Alpha, responding with a crew of 1 and 1.
3: Hi, I'm 435 Alpha, responding for 1 and 1. 1254.
4: Hi, I'm Mike Uniform, 221. Hi, I'm Mike Uniform, 221, arrived. Here's the workshop, Calabar.
0: Arrived workshop
3: 435 Alpha, over.
0: Come on, 436 Alpha. 436
3: Alpha, over.
0: Come on, 436 Alpha, code 5, over.
3: 436 Alpha, code 5, 1255 Alpha, over.
2: Over. 5 Alpha, message received. We've arrived on scene, checking with QAS. 5
3: Alpha, arrived on scene, checking with QAS.
0: 12-5. 412 Lima.
3: Lima,
0: 412 Lima, situation is 109 Foxtrot, internal, taking up with GPS. Gas has been isolated, over. 412
3: Lima, 109 Foxtrot, internal, taking up with GPS. Gas has been isolated, 1256.

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0: 5-4-74-Alpha, you're in attendance, nothing in evidence, requesting a street number. 4-74-Alpha, no street number provided by QPS. Python will liaise with them to get further information over.
1: Roger.
0: 13-17.

0: Carolina 474 Alpha, over.
1: This is Alpha, go ahead.
0: Python 474 Alpha, GPS advised, there was no further information received, very vague information. Foreman was at number 6, GPS are not responding, handing over.
1: Yeah, not for that, we found a builder in the area using planning for us, that was tunnel for fall and we're going to call.
0: Python 474 Alpha acknowledged, kind of building area, any product, expect that was a smell, stop the code 4390.

0: Kiwana, this is 412 Alpha.
1: Michael, 412 Alpha, over.
0: Come 412 Alpha is code 5, over.
1: Michael, 412 Alpha, code 5, 1328.

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1: Hi, from 412 Lima, over.
0: 412 Lima, we are not required at this incident at this stage. Incident has been left in the hands of 412 Bravo. We are code 4, over.
1: Hi, from 412 Lima, not required at incident at this stage. Left in the hands of 412 Bravo, and your code 4, 13, 4.

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0: 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We'll advise over the mobile phone when available.
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1: Michael,
0: 456-5, over. Michael, 456-5, responding to 12-3.
1: Michael, 456-5, responding to 12-3, 4-8-10.
2: Michael, 456-5, first off the call, 14-11. Michael, 456-5, stop receive, Coastal 0, over.
0: Michael, 456-5, responding to this Coastal 0.
3: 457-0,
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0: 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Siege is ongoing. QPS has advised that QFC is no longer required at this incident. 412 Bravo is code 4.
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0: We won't, but the farmer will be looking after it in the next couple of days.
1: Right, I'm here, Darren 41, acknowledged, not returning, but the farmer will over the next couple of days, 1525.

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0: Mike on Mike, you're 436, over.
1: Mike on Mike, 436, over.
0: Mike on Mike, uniform 36, responding 1 and 3, over.
1: Mike on Mike, uniform 36, responding through 1 and 3. Mike, uniform 36, be advised, a stop message has been passed, over.
0: Mike on Mike, uniform 36, acknowledge stop, code 40, over.
1: Mike on Mike, uniform 36, acknowledge stop, code 40, 48.

0: Tom Marcy, Apollo 36, over. Waco 5, over.
1: That's Echo 5.
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1: Echo 4, 36, over. Echo
2: 4, 36, over. We gained access. 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That's primary search.
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0: 412 Alpha responding, vegetation fire, over.
1: Falcon 412 Alpha responding, same as you are.

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1: Hi Tom, 436 Bravo, over.
0: Tom, 436 Bravo, code 5, over.
1: Okay, code 5, thank you.

0: 12 Alpha.
1: Michael Foxtrot Alpha, over.
0: 412 Alpha, code 2. We have a small fire, approximately 4 by 3. Garden bed with some rubbish, in action with case 1.
1: Michael Foxtrot Alpha, code 2. We have a small fire, approximately 4 by 3. Garden bed with some rubbish, in action with case 1. Michael Foxtrot Alpha, over.
2: Alpha, over. Michael, support.
1: Michael, 412 Alpha, can you advise if any structures are under threat, over?
2: Michael, 412 Alpha, at this point negative, no structures under threat. Garden bed is approximately 3 meters away from the structure, over.
1: Michael 412 Alpha, negative at this point, garden bed approximately 3 metres away from structure, can be denied.
3: Michael Kiwana, 412 Bravo.
4: Michael Kiwana, 412 Bravo.
1: Michael 412 Bravo, over.
4: Michael 412 Bravo, Charlotte's responding through a 2, approximately 1 minute ago, over.

0: Kiwanis is 4.
1: Foxhawk,
0: this is 412 Alpha. Chris, fire under control. Homeless. Possible battery. Taking details, over.
1: Fire 412 Alpha, be advised your message is broken. Let's confirm that this fire is under control. Homeless camp, possible battery on fire. Taking details, over.
0: Stop the call, over.
1: Icon to 412 Alpha, receive and stop the call. 412 Alpha, can you confirm the previous word that the fire is under control? Homeless camp, possible battery on fire, take the details, over.
0: Icon, this is 412 Alpha, that's affirmative. QPS are now on scene as well, over.
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1: Viacom Flanded to Bungadoo 91.
3: Sit rep, we've driven all the way down River Road and also East River Pines Drive and Shortcut Road in the D-Land and Bungadoo area. There is a lot of ambient smoke throughout the area. Given the prevailing winds from the east-southeast, it might be more likely that the smoke is coming into our area. It certainly seems to be on the east side of the Burnett River in the Electra neighborhood. Over.
1: Viacom Flanders, Bungadoo 91, you've driven down River Road and also East River Pines Drive in the D-Land and Bungadoo area. There is lots of smoke in the area due to the wind from the southeast on the east side of the Burnett River. I believe it is definitely in the Electra area. 705.
3: 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Further to my left, we see no distinct smoke plume, and certainly no naked flame. We're going to check out River Pines Drive next. Over.
1: 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No smoke plume, no naked flame. We'll check River Pines Drive.

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1: Michael, 436 Alpha, I'm up.
0: Welcome, 436 Alpha. We have a secured house. Left a message on the owner's work phone. We are code 4, over.
1: Welcome, 436 Alpha. We have a secured house. Left a message on the owner's work phone. Code 4,
2: Forever. 412 Alpha, this fire is now out, all the hotspots have been dampened down. UPS trying to locate occupants of the area, is absconded from the scene. There is no damage to the council structure at this premise adjacent. Crews making up and we are code 4, over.
1: Alpha, fire is now out, all hotspots dampened down, UPS trying to locate occupant area, she has responded from scene, no damage to council structure at this premises adjacent, crew making up code 4, 1711.
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0: 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We've driven through the whole area, all the way down River Pines Drive, Barrenby Road, Whitehue Road, Harris Road. There's no source of smoke. It just seems to be blowing in from elsewhere. And right now, it seems to be thicker south of the Burnett River from our location. Over. Fire calm, this is Bungadoo 91, further to my left. We can close this incident and we'll call the people back that called us and let them know that there's no worries. Over.
1: Bungadoo 91, close the incident. We'll call the people back and call you and let them know there are no worries.

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ICOM 2 last compliance, be advised call sign is being cut off and transmission is not received, ever.

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0: Tricom 416, Alpha, over.
1: Responding crew of 1 and 4.
0: 416, Alpha, responding crew of 1 and 4, 1740.

0: 快了。
1: Are you able to contact 000 call to gain further information as we cannot see any smoke in evidence?
2: Echo 468 Alpha, requesting to contact 000 call to gain further information as we cannot see any smoke in evidence. Echo 468 Alpha, be advised the 000 caller was driving past, believed to no longer be on scene. Echo 468 Alpha.
1: Alpha receive last, we've travelled approximately 500 metres to 1 kilometre towards Wandai on the Bunya Highway, we'll continue further.

0: 168 Alpha. Posting site Alpha, further to last. Have located a small fire on the roadside. Will be an action case upon. Can put a stop to the call.
1: Alpha, you have located a small fire on the roadside. In action case 1 stop, 1743.

0: Aprend à prendre trop qui fait l'air, pardon.
1: Alpha 4 has been extinguished. I've advised the property owner that in the future they will need a permit. Worcester State Alpha is now code 4.
0: Worcester State Alpha 4 has been extinguished. Advised property owner that will need a permit in the future. Code 4, 1747.
2: Fire Comp Kalana, this is 412 Alpha, over.
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0: Alpha, over.
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1: Nice on Winfield 41, over.
0: 41 has arrived at Avondale RFB.
1: I found Winfield 41 arrived, Avondale RFB.

0: Fire calm, this is 412 Alpha, wind code 2, over.
1: Roger 412 Alpha, K2, 1765.
0: I'm further to the last, QAS and QPS in attendance, over.
1: Roger 412 Alpha, QAS, yes, in attendance, 1765.

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0: Viacom 412 Alpha, have liaised with QPS. Persons on other side of river have seen fishing and mistaken for a rope. This call down to good intent. 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We are code 4, over.
1: Flight 412 Alpha, you liaised with QPS. Persons on the other side of the river seen fishing was mistaken for a rope. Good intent call. No action. QFD code 47 is here.
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1: 1,
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1: 54
0: Alpha.
1: Falcon
0: 54
1: Alpha, over.
0: Falcon, we have a single vehicle RTC. Vehicle towing trailer, Jack North, southbound Booth Highway. All up, opposite out of vehicle.
1: Falcon 454 Alpha, single vehicle RTC, vehicle towing trailer is Jack 9, southbound Bruce Highway. All officers out of the vehicle, 1834,

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1: Sorry, Tom, 412, over.
0: Was on the 4th of 12, GPS on the scene. Please be advised, we've got one lane of the Bruce Highway southbound southern crew access closed, awaiting tow truck. Make an area safe for this tow.
1: Sorry, Tom, 454, Alpha GPS on speed. We have one lane of the Bruce Highway southbound Southern Roy exit closed, awaiting tow truck, making area safe, 1866.
0: Mike on 4736, sir. Mike on 4736, the mobile panel, area crew 2.
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2: Hi, come Kiwana, rule off of the 80. I can't rule off the 80, ever. Kiwana, RF9553 has arrived at Bingo Air Station. We're code 5. This vehicle will be now known as Bingo Air 41. Over.
3: I can't rule off the 80. You've arrived in RF9553 at Bingo Air Station. The flights will now be known as Bingo Air 41, code 5, 18 47.

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1: I can 454 Alpha, Emma.
0: 454 Alpha, see you guys, still making area safe. Still have one lane on the first highway southbound to close.
1: I'm 454 Alpha, be advised, making area safe. Still have one lane on the first highway southbound close. Thank you.

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0: Papa 54 Alpha. GPS currently has both lanes of Bruce Highway shut, southbound Bruce Highway, due to removal of vehicles. We're still continuing to make areas.
1: Papa Juana to 54 Alpha, GPS currently has both lanes of the Bruce Highway shut southbound due to removal of vehicle, continuing to make area safe, 1904.

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0: Foxtrot 454 Alpha, we've made change to the thing, so. Both lanes remain closed by GPS, southbound Bruce Highway, but we are now code 44 sensitive, so we'll be left in hand for GPS.
1: Foxtrot Juana, 54 Alpha. Maintain safe, first lane remain closed by QPS southbound Bruce Highway, now code 4 left and head to QPS at 1910.

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1: I got my 43 Alpha, Tennessee 290 Low Road Collier. Report of a house that has been set on fire. 2118, and he advised 452 Alpha and 475 Alpha have been paid 7.
0: Fire Thomas, Charlie Trust is responding.
1: I just want to be asking how he's responding.

0: 473 Bravo,
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0: 473 Bravo, we have a crew from Victor here, and Victor is ready to respond.
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1: 475 Alpha.
2: 475 Alpha responding to Bollier, crew of 1 and 2, over.
1: Roger, 475 Alpha responding for 1 and 2, 97.
2: Falcon 473 Victor. 473 Victor, can you pass your touch?
1: 473 Victor will get to the 10 to report of a house fire at 296-296 Low Road, Bollier. Your inbox is 1126, contact is 228, over. Falcon 473 Victor, over.
2: 473 Victor, acknowledge last, crew 2.
1: Roger, 473 Victor, showing you responding to crew 2, 1947.
2: Cabal, get Alpha 52.
1: Get Alpha 52, Adam.
2: 52 and 41, returning back to base after fueling. 52, crew of 2.
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0: Clark calls in the 473, big time. 473, Victor, just for your information, we're now ETA 45 minutes.
1: I just want to reach ETA 45 minutes, 1948. Fly from 453 Alpha, over. Viacom 452 Alpha, over. Fly from 452 Alpha, over. Forever. Viacom 452 Alpha. Proceeding crew of 1296 Low Road for possible downfire, over. Viacom 452 Alpha, proceeding crew of 1462 Alpha, be advised update from QAS PDS state possible weapons on site, over. Viacom 452 Alpha, copy that. Can I get an ETA on GPS, over? Roger, 452 Alpha, copy last. Stand by for ETA. Yes, 1949. Viacom 453 Alpha, just copy last, over.
0: That's negative, fast message.
1: Viacom 453 Alpha, be advised from QAS GPS, they have stated possible weapons on site. Viacom is liaising for an ETA for GPS, over.
0: Viacom 453 Alpha,
1: acknowledge. Roger, 453 Alpha, copy last, 1950, Viacom 475 Alpha, over.
2: 475 Alpha, copy last, over.
0: Four seven three,
1: 50, copy last.

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0: Foxham Guano, this is Ridgewood 51 responding to the house fire on Low Road.
1: Ridgewood 51, you're responding. Ridgewood 51, you're responding with a call 19656. Foxham 452 Alpha, over. Foxham 452 Alpha, go ahead. Foxham 452 Alpha from CBS, the crew are approximately 20 minutes, 20 minutes from Troy, over. Firefarm 452 Alpha, 2 minutes. Roger, 452 Alpha, contact 19-3. Firefarm 453 Alpha, 2 copy ETA, over.
0: Firefarm 453 Alpha, acknowledge GPS time.
1: Roger, 453 Alpha, acknowledge 19-3, 4-7-5 Alpha, over.
0: 4-7-5 Alpha, acknowledge GPS on, over.
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0: Viacom 452 Alpha, over. Viacom 5 and a half meter, over. Viacom 452 Alpha, to you advise other route running in alliances, that I will be staging at the intersection of Low Road and Bryant Road until we get confirmation that QPS is on site, over. 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
1: Viacom 453 Alpha, acknowledge.
0: 453 Alpha, message received. 1956 Viacom 475 Alpha, over.
2: 475 Alpha, acknowledge alarm, over.
0: 2475 Alpha, message received. 1956, Viacom 473 Victor, over.
1: 473 Victor, acknowledge alarm.
0: 2473 Victor, message received. 1956, Viacom for Ridgewood 51, over.
1: Ridgewood 51, acknowledge alarm.
0: Ridgewood 51, message received. 1956. Viacom
2: 423 Yankee.
0: Viacom 523 Yankee, over.
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1: Okay, 2302.
3: Mike on 452 Alpha, over. Mike on 452 Alpha has spoken to a neighbour. They have called out and said that the person from the house is with them. There are no weapons involved, over.
1: Mike on 452 Alpha, you spoke to a neighbour. They've called out and said that the person from the house is with them and no weapons involved. 2302.

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1: Five
0: Kong, give me 71,
1: the
0: DSC North, stop. I think it's 71, no, stop, 0406, Victor, over.
1: Five Kong, 473, Victor, North, Clark, stop, 0403,
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0: 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I can talk to you Alpha, Emma. Fire Tom 452 Alpha. There was a small fire in the fireplace, and it's still locked outside and not down to the street. I'm no damage to the control. Now, yes, I've left the hands of UPS, waiting for QAS 410. 452 Alpha and 453 Alpha are code for over.
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0: confirmed. Fire from 452 Alpha.

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5 on 4 5 on 4 5 on 4 5 on 4 5 on 4 5 on 4 5 on 4 5 on 4 5 on 4 5 on 4 5 on 4 5 on 4 5 on 4 5 on 4 5 on 4 5 on 4 5 on 4 5 on 4 5 on 4 5 on 4 5 on 4 5 on 4 5 on 4 5 on 4 5 on 4 5 on 4 5 on 4 5 on 4 5 on 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on 4 5 on 4 5 on 4 5 on 4 5 on 4 5 on 4

0: 5, come to Lana Roof, Officer 8. Roll Officer 8, over. 5, come to Lana Roof, Officer 8, he is leaving Fingerwear Station with RS 5791 to BG's Commission at Thunderbird Area Office.
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1: I can post him, you went out forever.
0: Awesome, go on and post him with Alpha, that's going past the line. Start any further information on this incident.
1: I got Port 71 Alpha, have gone past my parcel for further information. Port 71 Alpha, be advised, people 004 off payphone. The caller reported he was in the budget lookout car park. Over.
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1: Falcon 4, 74 Alpha, over.
0: Falcon 1, proceeded by as long as possible, get nothing in evidence. We're going to make our way back to the lookout near the IGA, see if we can see anything in that location, over.
1: Alright, 474 Alpha, proceed to pass the line across the lookout with nothing in evidence. We're now going to the lookout near the IGA. 2174.

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1: 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We're sitting 4 Alpha. 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
0: 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We've made access for QAS. 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
0: 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We have one code 9 Alpha Mike. Currently being assessed by QES with lower back pain and low blood pressure. We'll be remaining on scene to assist with extricating casualty to ambulance to be transported to Bundaberg Base. We'll be remaining on scene for approximately 15 to 20 minutes, over.
1: Welcome to 412 Alpha, you have 1-9 Alpha Mike, assessed by QA for lower back pain and low blood pressure. Remaining on scene to extricate casualty to ambulance to be transported to Bundaberg Base Hospital. Remain on scene for another 15 to 20 minutes. 26-0.

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1: Viacom Kiwana, 412 Alpha.
0: Viacom 412 Alpha, one code 9 Alpha, Mike has exited the building. Assisted QAS to put into ambulance. Casualty is being transported to Bundaberg Base Hospital. We will be code 4 in about 1 minute, over.
1: Alpha 1 code 9 Alpha Mike, exited building, SSQ QAS putting ambulance, casualty transported to Bundaberg Base Hospital, will be code 4 in 1 minute, 2211.

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1: 5-4, 51 Alpha, over.
0: Viacom 451 Alpha, we're assisting QAS with the driver. Senior firefighter Danny Ellis will be driving fleet 4933, over.

Alpha 461 Alpha 62A is the driver, senior firefighter Danny Alec, driving fleet 4933.

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1: 5-4, 473
0: Alpha. 5-4, 473 Alpha. There's been a very small fire under the bridge. Fire is now, stop of the fall, and code 4, over.
1: 5-4, 473 Alpha, there was a very small fire under the bridge. Fire is out, stop of the fall, code 4, 0-5-6.

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1: How
0: is Tourmaline 51? How is Tourmaline 51 responding, crew 2?
1: How is Tourmaline 51, you're responding with a crew 2, 0562.

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1: Pocket 436 Alpha, over.
0: Pocket 436 Alpha is proceeding, over.
1: Pocket 436 Alpha, proceeding, 353.

0: Tilbury 5-1.
1: Now it's on the way to Q1, over.
0: Now Tilbury 51 on scene, very small grass fire. But I thought of the truck driver's parked on the side of the road. He reckons there's piles of grass and newspaper and everything all the way down this road. So we're going to go down and have a look. And I'll let you know what's going on.
1: Markov Planet to Howard Tilbury 51, it's a very small grass fire on the side of the road. There's a truck driver parked on the side of the road. He says that there's paper all down the side of the road. You'll investigate. 056.

0: right here, Tommy 51, there's another one.
1: How is Silver Lake 51, hello?
0: Yeah, Tommy 51, the fire is out, we're just investigating the rest of the road.
1: Okay, Howard, Silver Lake 51, fire is out, investigating the rest of the road, 0558.

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1: 462 Delta, over. 462 Delta, is my military roller for training, crew of 4, over.
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0: Michael 42 Alpha, air investigated, no sign of smoke or fire, stop for call 0726.

0: 442 Alpha, over.
1: 442 Alpha, over.
0: 442 Alpha, there's no sound of smoke at 4. Detector has been isolated. Management for an attendance and have been aboard with code 12, over.
1: 5422 Alpha, no sign of smoke or fire. Detector has been isolated. Management were in attendance and advised. Your code 12, 0731.

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0: Well, I'm 474 Alpha, so I'm trying to 274, I think, so, yeah.

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0: 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Can we go to QIS, the passenger is in the control?
1: 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Sending in QIS, detached. That's affirmative, we'll take the ETA, 834.

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1: Michael, 474 Alpha, right back.
0: Well, I'm Kit Rev. We've got a city vehicle ITC, no person trapped. We've got one person complaining of neck pain. We'd like QAS to assist with that casualty. We've got QPS on scene, over.
1: Michael, 474 Alpha, Kit Rev,
0: you
1: have a city vehicle ITC, no person trapped. We have one person complaining of neck pain. We'd like QAS to assist the casualty. QPS on scene, 0805.
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1: 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Right, 432 Kilo, proceeding, 336.

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0: Viacom 432 Alpha, Code 1, were there any updates on this incident? Over.
1: Viacom 432 Alpha, Code 1, sending any updates on this incident? Stand by, 009. Viacom 432 Alpha, over.
0: Viacom 432 Alpha, over.
1: Viacom 432 Alpha, that's a negative. Police advise informant reported acetone smell from the back of the property. It is vacant, it's a large shed, and the person had a headache due to the smell, and QPS were not attending, over.
0: Viacom 432 Alpha, acknowledge your last. QS on scene, over.
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0: Far Song 434 Alpha. Qualcomm 434 Alpha, QAS in the on scene. The patient is being checked out. We still have QPS on scene. Show us code 4. Scene's in mate, so.
1: Qualcomm 434 Alpha, QAS now on scene. The patient's being checked out. Still have QPS on scene. Your code 4, the scene is made safe. 0813.
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1: 5432 Alfa Eva.
0: 5432 Alfa. We have checked, shared the back of property 51 George Street with atmospheric monitoring. We have detected anything. However, property of 49 George Street has been brain weed killer. Over.
1: 5432 Alpha, you've detected shed at the back of a property with atmospheric monitoring. You have not detected anything, and 49 has been spraying weed killer. 5432 Alpha, stand by front mobile, over.
0: Front 432 Alpha, acknowledge, over.
1: 432 Alpha, acknowledge, 0818.

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0: Welcome, Dunedin 52, over. Kawana, Dunedin 52, en route to Burn, Council Burn, on Old Hullis Road, crew of 2, over.
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0: Yeah, roger that, Falcom. 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
1: Kiwana 412 Lima.
0: 5-4-12 Lima, over.
1: 412.
0: Michael 412 Lima, was that responding, over?
1: Viacom 412 Lima, negative, that was proceeding due to no entrapments, over.
0: Viacom 412 Lima, proceeding 0846.

0: 1, this is 412 Alpha.
1: 412 Alpha, over.
0: Conway, code 2, 2 vehicle RCC, investigating, over.
1: 9-4-4-12 Alpha, code 2, 2 vehicle RCC, investigating, 0 at 55.

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1: Viacom 412 Alpha, over.
0: Viacom 412 Alpha, we have three Code 9 Alphas requiring QAS attention. Have they been attached to this incident, over?
1: Viacom 412 Alpha, have three Code 9 Alphas require QAS attention, requesting if QAS attached to the incident, that's the affirmative, QAS en route, over.
0: Viacom 412 Alpha, acknowledge.
1: Received, 0858.
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0: 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QAS are on scene and requesting QPS for traffic management, over.
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1: 5-1,
0: 412 Alpha, over. 412 Alpha, have QPS QAS on scene. We have conducted primary and secondary search on all three vehicles, preparing to remove from roadway with tow truck. Can we request a clean-up crew from council for the rope? We have put down absorbent for an oil spill, over.

Foxhole 412 Alpha, have GPS QAS on scene. Conducted primary safety search on all three vehicles. Preparing to remove from roadway for tow truck. Require correction request for countless wood heads to clean up. Have put down absorbent 0915.

0: Cyclone 473 Alpha, 473 Alpha 5, pull over. Cyclone 473 Alpha, turn out to a single vehicle, stuck in trees down a ditch. A 53 white cedar place in West Wombai. Report states that there is a woman and two young children still inside the vehicle. Do you have an ink of 1126, attack of 2201, over.
1: Yes, can you give us that address again, please? We're mobile, very difficult to hear, over.
0: Cyclone 473 Alpha, that's 5353 White Cedar Place in West Wombai, over.
1: Roger, 53 White Cedar Place, West Wombai. We're responding, over.
0: 473 Alpha, showing is responding, 0918.
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2: Yeah, we're doing a prescribed burn next to our fire shed at 77 Noosa River Drive, Greenway Street, over.
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0: Viacom 473 Alpha. We have travelled to the end of Whitecrest, White Cedar, correction. Nothing in evidence. Can you give us any additional information where this may be located, over?
1: Viacom 473 Alpha, you've travelled to the end of White Cedar, nothing in evidence, requesting any additional information where this may be located. 473 Alpha, QAS did state that the vehicle is a blue Holden track, 600 metres from the road, over.
0: Could you say again, is that down a dirt track, over?
1: Viacom 473 Alpha, Viacom is attempting to recontact the 000 caller, however information from QAS simply stated 600 metres from the road in a blue Holden track, unknown if it's a dirt road, over.
0: Roger, there is a dirt road, I don't know if we're going to be able to make it in our appliance down this dirt road, but we'll investigate.

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0: 412 Lima, no longer required at this incident. We are code 4, over.
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0: Aquinas, 412 Alpha.
1: Icon 412 Alpha, over.
0: Icon 412 Alpha, we had 3 code 9 Alphas treated by QAS. None reported. 2 vehicles been made safe, removed from roadway, left in the hands of QPS. We are code 4, over.
1: Icon 412 Alpha, 3 code 9 Alpha treated by QAS, no injuries reported, vehicle made safe, removed from roadway, left in hands of QPS, and code 4, 0927.
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0: Welcome, Kiwana, Coast 76. Over.
1: Welcome, North Coast 76, over. Welcome, North Coast 76, your message is heavily broken. Was that mobile to replenish water, over?
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2: 473 Alpha, SIDREP, we're approximately 600 metres down a dirt track. The appliance has not gone off hard standing. I have two firefighters down. They've identified the vehicle. Confirmed three occupants. All safe. No injuries. Stop the call, over.
1: Cyclone 473 Alpha, approximately 600 metres down a dirt track. Appliance has not gone off hard standing. Two firefighters down, identified vehicle, three occupants, all safe, no injuries, stop the call, 0931, 514-74 Lima, stop the speed, Coastal Zero, over.
3: 514-74 Lima, acknowledge, stop Coastal Zero.
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2: 473 Alpha, both primary and secondary searches are now complete. There is a tow company here in attendance that is going to remove the vehicle from its location. All occupants are out, over.
1: Icon 473 Alpha, both primary and secondary search complete. There is a tow company in attendance, going to remove vehicle from location, all occupants out, 0931.

0: Viacom 473 Alpha.
1: Viacom 473 Alpha, over there.
0: 473 Alpha, QAS in attendance. Confirm one code 9 Alpha Foxtrot. We also have QPS in attendance. We have 1 3-year-old code 9 Alpha and 171 old code 9 Alpha. We are leaving this incident in the hands of QPS. Code 4, over.
1: Viacom 473 Alpha, QPS in attendance, confirm 1 code 9 Alpha, Foxtrot, you'll have QPS in attendance. We have 1 3-year-old code 9 Alpha and 1-year-old code 9 Alpha leaving in hands of QPS at code 4, 39.

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0: Well, Lima's code 5, over.
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